0: Tigre FM.
1: Hit the strip Sunday afternoon. Need lots of time in order to tune. All our kiddies were laughing and having fun. 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

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But we pulled up to the line with our mills revved up. That starter dropped his flag and I

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But I'm winding out in second, really starting to move. Hey, he's running beside me. Yeah, what's he trying to prove?

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I know the days of the day I wish I stayed in bed. This race is all over, and it wasn't any fun. I bet that's the last time I try a grudge run.

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1: Why, this car is automatic, systematic, hydromatic. Why, it's greased lightning.